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show of hands. Who loves Las Vegas and Metallica? That's what I thought. Metallica is officially underway every single day, Monday through Friday. We've got keywords that could put you at the Sphere with Metallica in Las Vegas. I've got you at 8, Iris at noon, Dave at 4. Monday through Friday, when you get the keyword, you text it to our studio line and get that entry in. Don't play. Baby, you can't win. Plus, this week, I'm going to get you on the pass list for the Pioneer Gun Collector Show. I'll be back in the AM with all the details.

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quick show of hands. Who loves Las Vegas and Metallica? That's what I thought. Metallica is officially underway every single day, Monday through Friday. We've got keywords that could put you at the Sphere with Metallica in Las Vegas. I've got you at 8, Iris at noon, Dave at 4. Monday through Friday, when you get the keyword, you text it to our studio line and get that entry in. Don't play. Baby, you can't win. Plus, this week, I'm going to get you on the pass list for the Pioneer Gun Collector Show. 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

I'm not saying we hacked your playlist, but here's another one we know you're gonna love. Amarillo's Classic Rock, 102.9 Rattler.

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quick show of hands. Who loves Las Vegas and Metallica? That's what I thought. Metallica is officially underway every single day, Monday through Friday. We've got keywords that could put you at the Sphere with Metallica in Las Vegas. I've got you at 8, Iris at noon, Dave at 4, Monday through Friday. When you get the keyword, you text it to our studio line and get that entry in. Don't play. Baby, you can't win. Plus, this week, I'm going to get you on the pass list for the Pioneer Gun Collector Show. 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

Quick show of hands. Who loves Las Vegas and Metallica? That's what I thought. Metallica is officially underway every single day, Monday through Friday. We've got keywords that could put you at the Sphere with Metallica in Las Vegas. I've got you at 8, Iris at noon, Dave at 4. Monday through Friday, when you get the keyword, you text it to our studio line and get that entry in. Don't play. Baby, you can't win. Plus, this week, I'm going to get you on the pass list for the Pioneer Gun Collector Show. 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

Quick show of hands. Who loves Las Vegas and Metallica? That's what I thought. Metallica is officially underway every single day, Monday through Friday. We've got keywords that could put you at the Sphere with Metallica in Las Vegas. I've got you at 8, Iris at noon, Dave at 4. Monday through Friday, when you get the keyword, you text it to our studio line and get that entry in. Don't play. Baby, you can't win. Plus, this week, I'm going to get you on the pass list for the Pioneer Gun Collector Show. 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

quick show of hands. Who loves Las Vegas and Metallica? That's what I thought. Metallica is officially underway every single day, Monday through Friday. We've got keywords that could put you at the Sphere with Metallica in Las Vegas. I've got you at 8, Iris at noon, Dave at 4. Monday through Friday, when you get the keyword, you text it to our studio line and get that entry in. Don't play. Maybe you can't win. Plus, this week, I'm going to get you on the pass list for the Pioneer Gun Collector Show. I'll be back in the AM with all the details.

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show of hands. Who loves Las Vegas and Metallica? That's what I thought. Metallica is officially underway every single day, Monday through Friday. We've got keywords that could put you at the Sphere with Metallica in Las Vegas. I've got you at 8, Iris at noon, Dave at 4. 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Baby, you can't win. Plus, this week, I'm going to get you on the pass list for the Pioneer Gun Collector Show. 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

You know what I love? 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Eric Slater in the mornings. Hot Friday, man. Sunshine 97. No hope of even a little bit of rain today. And we are starting off pretty warm, man. Already hanging out in the 60s at the Trips Harley-Davidson Studios. I hope you've had a terrific week. I hope you got some keywords in for Metallica. Another round of that kicking off at 8 o'clock this morning. Plus, I've got passes for the Pioneer Gun Collector Show, so if you don't have plans across the weekend, we're going to do our best to get you some plans. Good morning.

0: I died and you just stood there. I died and you watched. I died and you walked by and said, no, I'm dead.
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0: 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First one for Metallica coming up just after 8 o'clock. Plus, we're going to put that phone to use this morning. I've got tickets for the Pioneer Gun Collector Show. 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

0: Now, come on, that era of Van Halen reminds you of the summertime, right? 102.9 The Rattler, much like 97 Degrees does, because that's what we got on tap today. It's going to be hot, man, like unbearably hot. So not ready. Our studios were so not ready for 97 Degrees. Currently at the Trips Hartley-Davidson Studios, we're hanging out in the middle 60s. I got you news of the weird and unnatural. Sneak peek just around the corner. AC/DC. Coming up next.
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I mean, it would almost be like the video. 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I know, that was a stretch even for me. But that is what you could win at this year's original Harley party. Coming your way July 25th. Put your eyes on the bike at Trips Harley-Davidson. Make sure you get your party tickets. And keep it locked in. It is going to be an action-packed summer. And if you want to make sure that you are checking all the boxes, you keep it locked in. 102.9 The Rattler. Got your news of the weird and unnatural on the way. Give you a sneak peek here in a bit. Plus that keyword at the top, man. Don't go anywhere.

0: Led Zeppelin 1029 The Rattler. It's Amarillo's classic rock station. Eric Slater in the mornings. News of the weird and unnatural on the way. Women say men can no longer wear the following. Interesting. Are you street smart? The experts have chimed in and they say more recess, much like more cowbell, but more recess is needed. Easter Bunny High Speed Chase, and it's Friday, so you know I'm going to try and track down some nerd news for you. It's all coming up here in about 10 minutes. Got Slaughter coming up next.
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Classic Rock 1029, The Rattler, Eric Slater in the mornings. What's going on, Friday? Hope you guys are off to a great start. Man, it is already I wonder if it's hotter in the studios right now than it is outside. I mean, it is mind-boggling. Man, I'll tell you what, though. I did notice when on the refresh this morning that we do have a chance of rain back in the forecast for this afternoon. We'll certainly take a chance of rain. Red flag warning in effect today. That is not good. Not good, especially since they're still out there battling some stuff. So, hopefully we'll get a little bit of moisture this afternoon and settle that down just a little bit. But, man, fingers crossed. If you're out there in it, fighting it, if you're one of the crews, man, thank you. Thank you for what you do, and be careful out there. Good morning, ladies and gentlemen. Are you ready for your news of the weird? Ostrich farms routinely have difficulties getting male ostriches to breed because they often find their human caretakers more attractive than female ostriches. Interesting. Have you ever wondered if you had more than one barista, what it would be? Well, it would be baristi. Or baristi. Yeah, baristi. Barista is also acceptable. Just in case you were wondering. Jimi Hendrix, Joe Pesci, actually in the same band, just not at the same time. Joey D and the Starlighters, believe it or not, in their early careers, briefly, both played guitar for the band. So there's that. It is possible to be denied in England if you have committed a crime and are sentenced to, I think Prince Andrew has been denied. At least 3 months in prison, the king or queen can denite you. Five people have been denied in the past century, so I don't know if Andrew is one of them. He should be. A homeowner in the UK is facing a fine of more than $25,000 if she does not remove the 4-foot-tall gorilla statue mounted outside her home. Older adults are the fastest growing group of cannabis consumers in the U.S. because why not? With many turning to edibles for pain, sleep, and anxiety rather than going to the doctor. That stuff is probably safer than what the doctor's going to give you. Scientists think a new tectonic plate boundary is forming, which could split up sub-Saharan Africa. We might have a new continent. Don't freak out. It's going to take a couple million years to do, but yeah, so you're probably not going to be here. Italian police are investigating an illegal horse race in Sicily where spectators fired pistols and people were riding horse-drawn carts. Insomnia Cookies. I think when I was in Austin a while back, I ate at Insomnia Cookies. Well, ironically, they have just released a new cookie that is caffeinated. The British Royal Navy will spend $270,000 to redesign uniforms for female sailors due to inappropriately placed buttons, which are lined up right at the breast level. Doctors reportedly walking away from their practices early at around the age of 48. That's 8 years before they normally do because they are sick and tired of the paperwork. Dig that, man, right? Among other things. Last month, a sailor got a sickening surprise when drinking a Monster energy drink. There was a dead rat inside the drink. You need a lot of extra energy for this. A woman in custody after deputies say she stole a Red Bull box truck. Tampa led law enforcement on a multi-county pursuit. The police noted she was wearing Crocs for whatever reason that I don't know. Florida? I don't know. A family in Texas say they felt trapped inside their home because they were being terrorized by bees. There's a hive in a nearby creek. A woman thrilled the internet by revealing the stuff she got after buying mystery bags at Petco. A former employee says they just put clearance stuff in there they need to get rid of. This woman was happy to get it, and apparently we were happy for her. Summer is around the corner. So you should know this about warm weather footwear debate happening on social media. And it's not socks and sandals. A woman has gone viral on TikTok where she cries as she says how upsetting it is to see men wearing flip-flops. Through her tears, she says, "Can men please stop wearing flip-flops? It's gross." A lot of people in the comments say that it may not be real. I don't know. The toe hair, I cannot.
The worst is the jeans flip-flop combo. Man, that's casual, man. That's good stuff, right? Sandals are fine, but flip-flops are over the line. Interesting. One woman named Molly said, my husband has orthopedic flip-flops. Another person said, Molly, this is horrendous. And another joke, good luck with your divorce. You got this. The video has been viewed more than 28 million times, in case you were wondering. So, do you have street smarts? A BuzzFeed article has gone viral because they think, because they got some great life-saving tips from people who take pride in being careful. Here are some of the best. When I travel, if someone gets too close, as if they might be a pickpocket, I talk very loudly. I might say something like, excuse me, can I have some space, in a very loud voice. When Ubering, always verify the driver in vehicle, including plate number. Ask them for their name and whether they know where they are going, paying attention to the route taken there. If an armed robber confronts you, give them whatever they want. Don't be a hero. That's a good way to get killed, but if someone tries to abduct you, fight for your life. Once you're in the vehicle, your chances of survival are next to nothing. For the love of all that is sane, do not buy a phone cover that can also hold your money, credit cards, and ID. This has got to be the worst thing ever invented. If you lose one thing, you lose it all. That's a really good point. When you're traveling, act like you're a resident.

mental, physical, social, and emotional growth. So, hey, give them more recess, I guess. If you're a parent right now and you've got kids, you know, in school, especially like elementary or middle school, you're thinking, man, they've been on recess for like 2 weeks already. So, Florida, 29-year-old man motorcycle named Dalton Hubbard was arrested after leading police on a high-speed chase early this month. Clocked at 120 miles an hour. That's crazy. The strangest part, that's not even the strangest part, he was dressed as a bunny at the time. It wasn't a full bodysuit, but it was an elaborate helmet which featured giant plush ears, blue eyes, and a pink nose, a hole where the mouth would be to look through. He's facing charges of reckless driving, felony fleeing, and eluding law enforcement. And finally, it's Friday, so here's a little bit of nerd news. A group of scientists just warned that the FIFA, that its current heat safety measures for the men's 2026 World Cup inadequate, could put players at risk of serious harm. Some of the stadiums have air conditioning, but not many, which raises risks to both players and fans. A new study showed that 26 of the 104 games might get so hot they may need cooling breaks, and some of them may have to be postponed. Turns out that yawning is contagious even in the womb. A new study just showed that babies yawn shortly after their mothers do. Researchers used ultrasound imaging to track facial movements in the womb and found yawning increased about 90 seconds after maternal yawns. There you go. If you didn't already know, sorry to be a bummer, alcohol probably not good for you. This is new information. It's inherently toxic, linked to more than 60 different diseases, cancers, heart disease, liver damage, weakened immune system. Scientists say the earlier you quit, the better your body has it, maybe even recover, maybe even building back. So if you're drinking heavily, you might want to look at that. News of the weird and unnatural. Welcome to Friday. Got that keyword for Metallica? It's right here in my pocket. I'm going to break it out for you coming up here in, I don't know, top of the hour. You could be off to Vegas to see Metallica. That would be really cool.

0: Amarillo's classic rock station, 102.9 The Rattler. Eric Slater in the mornings. Welcome to Friday. Metallica officially underway. Now, I do want to give you the heads up, you know, on Memorial Day, nobody going to be up here. We're not going to be doing keywords on Memorial Day. So the contest will very much still be in progress. We will resume normal activities on the Tuesday. So not that'd be not this Monday, but next. There we go. Just kind of looking at the calendar in my head. So, just want to get ahead of that. But, Metallica officially underway. If you would like to join Metallica at the Sphere, by the way, Sphere is spelled Sphere. I just want to throw that out there. There was a lot of people. Spear. No, you kill people with a spear. Sphere is where your wallet gets killed. A completely different thing. But that's where you're going to be seeing Metallica. But you got to play the keywords in our first one of the day coming up just after the top. At Jimmy John's, we don't want you to just have lunch. We want you to dominate it. 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

Already May 15th. By the way, National Law Enforcement Day today. They are going to be doing a ceremony out there at Llano Cemetery. A wreath laying ceremony. I've been out there several times for that ceremony. It is a beautiful ceremony. And if you got some extra time, and really, I mean, there's seating for the public. It's open to the public. It's a great ceremony. And to all of our men and women in blue, thank you for protecting our community. It's a big sacrifice, and today's wreath laying ceremony really kind of brings that home a little bit. So, again, free to the public, open to the public. They would love to have support out there today. So, Llano Cemetery, 11 o'clock. Today's the 15th, and I can't believe we are wrapping up our first day, or our first week, rather, of Metallica. Blows my mind. It's going quick, man. We got 3 weeks of qualifying. Man, if you are just now starting to play, or maybe you haven't played any keywords yet, here's your opportunity. Every single morning, Monday through Friday, 8 a.m., noon and 4. That's when we hit you with keywords. Our first keyword today is prize. P-R-I-Z-E. Prize. Text that now to 806-350-1029. That's 806-350-1029. Prize. P-R-I-Z-E. Text that now, 806-350-1029. Do not miss out on, man, at least going to Las Vegas. Going to the Sphere, which, by the way, is spelled S-P-H-E-R-E. Sphere, man, it's a great place to go. And, man, you don't want to miss out on a shot at seeing Metallica. This is going to be a once-in-a-lifetime concert. And yeah, don't miss out. Text the keyword prize, P-R-I-Z-E. Get that in now to 806-350-1029. Good luck.

0: Turning Up Texas at 102.9 The Rattler, Stevie Ray Vaughan. Good morning. Now, this is kind of sobering a little bit. What does it cost to raise your kid? I knew it was expensive. Now, they're talking about raising a kid over the period of 18 years. And there's going to be different times in your life where kids are going to be more expensive than others. But we're talking daycare, everything. So everything is expensive. This is probably not a shock. LendingTree reports says the average cost of raising a child in the U.S. for 18 years is a minimum of $300,000. Now, daycare continues to be the biggest expense across the country. Hopefully, you're not going to have daycare for too long. Hawaii ranked the most expensive place to raise a child, with families spending more than $40,000 a year. Maryland, number two. Massachusetts, third. On the other end, Mississippi came in the cheapest or most affordable, followed by Alabama, South Dakota. Study says parents spend nearly 22% of their income on child-related costs, which is astonishingly high. But, I mean, it makes sense, right? I mean, you want to give them every advantage you can and sign them up for everything. Boy, that stuff adds up quick. So anyway, good morning. You playing for Metallica? I hope you are playing for Metallica. We've got our first keyword in play, and it is prize. P-R-I-Z-E. That's prize. P-R-I-Z-E. Play that keyword now at 806-350-1029, because I want you to, I want to live vicariously through you. I'm going to be honest. I want to see pictures. I want to see, I mean, every picture of the sphere you could possibly take. I want that in my email. I want to see it because I'll never be able to afford to go to it myself. But prize, P-R-I-Z-E. Text that now. 806-350-1029. Good luck.
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Amarillo's classic rock station 1029 The Rattler. 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Prize, P-R-I-Z-E. Get that in. That is your first keyword to play for Metallica. Next one coming your way at noon with Mighty Iris and, of course, Dirty Dave at 4. So 8, noon, 4, Monday through Friday. Takes the weekend off. You and Metallica live in Las Vegas. How cool would that be? Next hour, Pioneer Gun Collector Show. Man, if you guys want tickets for the gun show, I know a guy. Make that happen. Hang out. We'll make some weekend plans.

0: Classic Rock 102.9, The Rattler, Steve Miller, Eric Slater. Good morning. Welcome to Friday, man. You guys excited about the weekend? You gonna get out here? Let me do a quick check on this. Still looking and quite frankly at this point hoping for a 30% chance of showers to actually deliver something, because the winds are going to be up this afternoon. Sunshine hot, almost 100. You might as well call it 100 today. Sunny hot 100 Saturday, sunny hot 98 Sunday, back on Monday 95. Winds are going to be up. Man, we desperately need rain because of the fires, for sure. Sunshine 84 on Tuesday, so it starts to cool down. Maybe more rain chances moving in next week, but man, it's definitely going to be a scorcher today. Currently at the Trips Harley-Davidson Studios, we're hanging out in the middle 60s. We're going to tell you how to score that 2026 Harley-Davidson coming up here in the next hour. Also, I've got tickets for the Pioneer Gun Collector Show. So, oh, and by the way, prize. P-R-I-Z-E. 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If you didn't get that bounce back, double check your spelling. If you guys are playing for Metallica, P-R-I-Z-E, get that in and good luck.
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Amarillo's classic rock station, 102.9 The Rattler. You know what I'm working on in the background is we are putting together a project specifically aimed at your Memorial Weekend. Now, that's kind of exciting. We're going to give you just buckets of entertainment across your memorial. Bucket, literal buckets of it. And on top of that, this coming Monday, and I hate to do that to you on a Friday, but on Monday, we are going to start giving away tickets for Shark Beach. They've got that big Def Leppard and Bon Jovi. It's a double tribute season, which means you're going to get two amazing tributes back to back on the Shark Beach stage all summer long. Make sure you follow those cats on their socials. It's going to be a good time. And again, we are kicking off tickets on Monday. Now, you don't have to wait till Monday to win. I've got Pioneer Gun Collector Show tickets. Man, that's just around the corner. We'll do that here in math, like 30 minutes, less than 30 minutes. Your shot to win's on the way.

0: Amarillo's Classic Rock Station, 102.9 The Rattler. Good morning, Friday. Man, I hope you guys are getting it together, getting ready for the weekend. If you don't have plans, I would like to give you plans. Pioneer Gun Collector Show. If you guys want to go, I've got a couple passes coming up here in about 10 minutes, give or take. So if you guys want to go to the gun show, you could go either Friday or Saturday, but free tickets on The Rattler coming up in 10. This time of year, a lot of people are going to tell you how to have the best summer ever. 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

You guys ready for a text and win? 1029 The Rattler Pioneer Gun Collector Show is back this coming weekend, Saturday and Sunday, South Exhibit Hall at the Amarillo Civic Center. It's going to be too hot to be outside, so you might as well be indoors with with a vast selection of your favorite firearms and more. So it's going to be a great show. It's always a great show. If you guys want to go, here's the text and win. I need your first name. I need your last name. I'm just going to put you on the pass list. There's nothing for you to pick up. This is so easy. So first name and last name, ninth person through, 806-350-1029. But I do need your first and last name so I can correctly add you to the pass list. Caller or a texter, rather, sorry, texter number 9. I'll grab it. 806-350-1029. If you guys want to go to the gun show, I got your tickets to the gun show.

Congratulations going out to Vince Martinez, was the ninth person to get through on the text and win. He's got Pioneer Gun Collector Show tickets. Pioneer Gun Collector Show. It's Amarillo's original gun show, man. This one is good. I love this gun show. Vince, you are officially on the list. Nothing for you to pick up from us. Show up. Tell them your name. Get hooked up. Vince, enjoy the show.

0: Amarillo's classic rock station, 102.9 The Rattler. Man, I gotta go. I do. I want you guys to have a really, really cool weekend. Hope to see you out there at the Pioneer Gun Collector Show. That's going to be a good time. So we'll be out there broadcasting live bright and early around, I think we're going to be out there about 9 o'clock. So hopefully we're going to catch you at the show, and it's going to be a good time. So definitely come out and see us. Stay cool. Man, it's going to be wildly hot across the weekend. So the gun show heading out to the Amarillo Civic Center for the nice air conditioning and the cool gun show. I mean, that could be one of the best things to do all weekend long. So hopefully we'll see you out there. Mighty Iris is coming in next. Keep in mind, you can play those Metallica keywords all throughout the day. So if you remember what my keyword was, you can play that at any time during the day. She's got a fresh one coming your way at noon. Dirty Dave is going to be in at 3. He's got your bump. He's going to take you home commercial free and get you into the weekend with an hour of your favorite classic rock band. Love that. The 420 early work release brought to you by your friends over there at Jimmy Johnson. Of course, in the 4 o'clock, he's also going to give you the final Metallica keyword of the day. Takes the weekend off. We'll be back on Monday. You all have a great weekend. Stay cool. I'll see you then.
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Oh, that album anniversary was yesterday. It's 102.9 The Rattler. It's Mighty Iris. The Clash, that album Combat Rock came out May 14th, 1982. And that's the album with Rock the Casbah, Should I Stay or Should I Go? Yeah, happy albumversary belated. Here's Fleetwood Mac.

0: It's Metallica, baby. It's 102.9 The Rattler. We're flying you to Las Vegas to see Metallica live at the Sphere. You know the drill. We're going to give you a word to text. You text it, and then you could be our winner. So noon is your next keyword.
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I got too close to the microphone again. It's 102.9 The Rattler. It's Mighty Iris. Not that I don't, you know, not that I'm against germs. I just don't want to get sick. You know me. When I get sick, I go hard. I get sick forever. It's like a poison, if you will. My God. Okay, I love this song. Here's Alice Cooper. I need water.

0: Motley Crue has an albumversary today. It's 102.9 The Rattler. Motley Crue, on this very day, May 15, 1987, they released the album Girls, Girls, Girls. Yeah. Oh my gosh, it's almost 40 years old. I feel old.
1: 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The last drug I can safely take is caffeine. And I get it from my dealer over at Coffee Beans here on Olson Boulevard. I'm going to give you a chance to win yourself a bag every weekday afternoon after 3 o'clock. It's the Afternoon Bump on 102.9 The Rattler.
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0: before the dorm room, before the next chapter begins, take a moment to remind them where they came from. It seems like just yesterday you were helping them with homework at the kitchen table, driving them to practice, sitting in the stands at games and school programs. 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Graduation is one of those moments parents never forget. The pride, the excitement, and yes, maybe a little bit of emotion, all rolled up into one big event. 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

How are we celebrating? It's Friday. What are we doing? Where are we going? What are we eating? It's Mighty Iris. It's always about food with me. What's my deal? You know what? I did order from a delivery service this week, and when it got to me, the bag, you know how they're supposed to like staple the bag shut and put a sticker on it, and the drink is supposed to have a sticker over the hole where you insert the straw? None of that happened. So I don't like that you have to tip before you even receive your order, because then it's like, okay, they get away with your tip, and then you get this kind of delivery service. I don't like that. Here's Leonard Skinner.

0: 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We're giving you keywords to text. You text them, and then we fly you to Las Vegas to see Metallica live at the Sphere. Your next keyword is coming up next hour at noon, at high noon with me. Good luck.
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Okay, so that movie is now in theaters. It's called Obsession. It's a psychotic, like, thriller horror film. It's Mighty Iris Hay. It's 102.9 The Rattler. I want to see that, because you have to be careful what you wish for. He, like, wants this girl to like him, and then she becomes obsessed, hence the word obsession. Here's Guns N' Roses.

0: It's 102.9 The Rattler. It's Metallica. You have a keyword coming up in about 15 minutes, and you text it, so then we can then fly you to Las Vegas to see Metallica live at the Sphere. 15 more minutes. 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

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Good luck.

0: quick show of hands. Who loves Las Vegas and Metallica? That's what I thought. Metallica is officially underway every single day, Monday through Friday. We've got keywords that could put you at the Sphere with Metallica in Las Vegas. I've got you at 8, Iris at noon, Dave at 4. Monday through Friday, when you get the keyword, you text it to our studio line and get that entry in. Don't play. Baby, you can't win. Plus, this week, I'm going to get you on the pass list for the Pioneer Gun Collector Show. 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

0: 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It smells like metal. 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

Yeah, it's 102.9 The Rattler. Happy Friday, everybody. We made it. What a busy week this was. And then I didn't sleep well again. It's Mighty Iris Hay. I'll never forget when I saw, when you go see Bryan Adams, this song, it always gives me goosebumps. And he sounds exactly like this live. So go see him if you ever get the chance. Here's Run to You.

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Has anyone played Pat Benatar in a movie? It's 102.9 The Rattler. If they were to make a biopic about her, and I'm sure it's coming because biopics are all the rage, who would play Pat Benatar? Could I play her? No, I couldn't. I can't pull off that short haircut. Here's the Eagles.

0: It's 102.9, The Rattler. And Dirty Dave has your afternoon bump coming up a little later. He'll tell you when to text so you could win a gift certificate from Coffee Beans. Dirty Dave has your afternoon bump coming up a little later. Make sure you keep listening to 102.9.
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I'm craving food again. It's 102.9 The Rattler. It's Mighty Iris. It feels like a hibachi kind of weekend. No? Yes? I like the hibachis. This place I used to go, they used to have these sesame seed fried mushroom thingies. I think they took it off the menu. But I like getting hibachi to go now because sometimes I just don't want the conversation. You know how they make conversation with everyone while they're making your food? It's fun and the flames are nice, but sometimes I just need a to-go order. And hibachi seems like it would hit the spot right now. Hibachi chicken with chicken fried rice. And they squeeze the lemons on top. Okay, sorry. And they do the garlic butter. Okay, I'll stop. Here's Phil Collins.

0: 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All right, that was 44 words.
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Yeah, it's 102.9 The Rattler. It's Mighty Iris. Ooh. And with this next song, it just makes me feel like I need to go through my DVD collection and watch Detroit Rock City, the movie. I love that movie so much. Edward Furlong was my boyfriend, my movie boyfriend for a long time. But I love Detroit Rock City. Yeah, I'm going to have to watch. I don't know if it's streaming anywhere. They play this song in there, obviously.

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Eric Slater, 102.9 The Rattler, helping you check the boxes. Metallica is officially underway. Keywords Monday through Friday, 8, noon, and 4. Takes the weekend off. But if you want to see Metallica in Vegas, live at the Sphere, you got to play those keywords. Hey, a quick heads up, Pioneer Gun Collector Show, Saturday morning, 9 o'clock. We're going to be out there on location. Have a great weekend. I'll see you back bright and early in the AM on Monday. First keyword for Metallica at 8. Going to be talking about the Harley Party, our first tickets for the Def Leppard Bon Jovi tribute at Shark Beach. Plus, I'll get you dialed in with the news of the weird and unnatural.

0: Yeah, you could be wild in Las Vegas. It's Metallica. It's 102.9 The Rattler. Your next keyword to win this amazing prize is coming up at 4 p.m. with Dirty Dave. He's going to hook you up.
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Oh, yeah. I feel like the Kool-Aid person when I... Man, Kool-Aid man, when I say that. It's Mighty Iris. Hey, I'm just trying to be a party animal. It's 102.9 The Rattler. As I clear my throat, party animals don't clear their throat. Party animals don't have allergies. You know what I'm saying? Allergies are for geeks. That's what a friend of mine told me once. And I laughed so hard.

0: 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It's 102.9 The Rattler. Dirty Dave is up next. He's got your next keyword for Metallica. It's coming up at 4 p.m. So we can fly you to Las Vegas to see them live at the Sphere. You got this. Have a great weekend and good luck.
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Real classic rock on 102.9 The Rattler. It's Friday. It is officially the weekend. Let's go home. Actually, we are going to go home early. We got the early work release coming up at 4:20. 1 hour of music commercial free. 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The afternoon bop coming up here in about 30 minutes or so. Free coffee from Coffee Beans. 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

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Keywords Monday through Friday, 8, noon, and 4. 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Hey, a quick heads up, Pioneer Gun Collector Show, Saturday morning, 9 o'clock. We're going to be out there on location. Have a great weekend. I'll see you back bright and early in the AM on Monday. First keyword for Metallica at 8. Going to be talking about the Harley Party, our first tickets for the Def Leppard Bon Jovi tribute at Shark Beach. Plus, I'll get you dialed in with the news of the weird and unnatural.

0: 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If your car goes, but you want something that goes, you need a Harley, baby. So go to Trips Harley Davidson, buy yourself a Harley, or if you can't afford it like me, sign up to win the 2026 Harley Davidson Heritage Liberty Edition. Details coming up, or just go there and stop by. Also got the afternoon bump here coming up in just a couple of minutes. We're going to give you what you need to get through the rest of the day, and that's coffee. From Coffee Beans over here on Olson Boulevard.
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It's Friday. I am Dave. I sound hyper, but I need something to get me going through the rest of the day. And the only drug I can still use, I get from my dealer over at Coffee Beans. It's Coffee Beans. Coffee Lady is over there, and she's got really good coffee. Let me tell you, if you want a good cup of coffee, don't buy it. Make it yourself. Coffee Beans got the beans. And here's the deal. If you drink those mocha choca smoka things from other corporate places, for the price of two of those, you can get a big bag of coffee from Coffee Beans. And I'm going to prove how good it is. I'm going to give you a bag right now. Text your number 9 at 806-350-1029. Text the word beans. I'm going to hook you up. Coffee Beans from Coffee Beans and Coffee Lady. I said the word coffee a whole lot of times. It's good stuff. Trust me.

0: 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Hey there, it's Dirty Dave. Got the early work release coming up here in just a little bit. 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

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It's time for your Metallica keyword. 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Do it right now before you forget. It's the word fun. We're going to send you to see Metallica in Las Vegas. They're going to be there in August. We're going to cover the flight. We're going to cover the hotel. Everything you need to get you there. Just text the word fun right now.

0: 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Up next, we got the early work release. It's Friday, so we're going to go home early. Right at 4:20. 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

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Hey there, it's Dirty Dave here. We're in the middle of the early work release. Still got a keyword in play for this hour. It is fun. 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

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Keywords Monday through Friday, 8, noon, and 4. Takes the weekend off. But if you want to see Metallica in Vegas, live at the Sphere, you got to play those keywords. Hey, a quick heads up, Pioneer Gun Collector Show, Saturday morning, 9 o'clock. We're going to be out there on location. Have a great weekend. I'll see you back bright and early in the AM on Monday. First keyword for Metallica at 8. Going to be talking about the Harley Party, our first tickets for the Def Leppard Bon Jovi tribute at Shark Beach. Plus, I'll get you dialed in with the news of the weird and unnatural.

0: How's that for an ending for the early work release? Led Zeppelin on 102.9, The Rattle the Rocks. I am Dirty Dave. I've got some dumbass holidays coming up for you right after this.
1: So what is...
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Yeah, they're not real heavy, but good band. It's 102.9 The Rattler Rocks. I am Dirty Dave. 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Today is National Slider Day. We don't have White Castles here, do we? 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

0: 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Hey there, it's Dirty Dave. 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

0: Real Classic Rock 102.9 The Rattler. It's Dirty Dave. Time for a dumbass holiday. This one's actually pretty good. It's National Pizza Party Day, which I plan on having later on tonight. I mean alone, so it's pizza for one. A little Pizza Hut personal pan pizza. Yeah, I'm a loser. Sorry.
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Metallica is officially underway. Keywords Monday through Friday, 8, noon, and 4. Takes the weekend off. 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Hey, and a quick heads up, Pioneer Gun Collector Show, Saturday morning, 9 o'clock. We're going to be out there on location. Have a great weekend. I'll see you back bright and early in the AM on Monday. First keyword for Metallica at 8. Going to be talking about the Harley Party, our first tickets for the Def Leppard Bon Jovi tribute at Shark Beach. Plus, I'll get you dialed in with the news of the weird and unnatural.

0: Who is you? It's Sturdy Dave here on 102.9 The Rattler Rocks. You know we're giving away tickets to see Metallica, right?
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Today's going to be kind of controversial. It is International Men Can Wear Dresses Day. 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Local ones here? No, we don't get to wear those.

0: That's my favorite Bon Jovi song right there. It's Runaway on 102.9 The Rattler. I am Dirty Dave. Thanks for so much for hanging out with me today. I'll be back on Monday. I've got the afternoon bump right around 3:30. It's a little bit of coffee to get you through the rest of your day. We got the early work release at 4:20, brought to you by Jimmy John's. We go 1 hour commercial free, and we're still giving away tickets for Metallica, baby! Tickets to see Metallica in Las Vegas. We got the hotel. We got the airplane. We got whatever you need. It's brought to you by Access Community Credit Union. We'll have a keyword for you. 8 a.m., noon, and I'll have one at 4 p.m. I'll see you then.
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